0: Éxitos todo el día. 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
1: 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And the first time you touched me,

10,000 spoons when all you need is a knife. It's meeting the man of my dreams and then meeting his beautiful wife. And isn't it ironic?

0: When you're missing home, only know you love her when you let her go. And you let her go.
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